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0: When it's your special day, there's nothing like a message from a friend to start the day off right. 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
6: Partly cloudy tonight and a low of 15. Tomorrow, mainly cloudy, good chance of showers and thunderstorms, high of 25. On Friday, good chance of showers, 25 degrees, and then sunny on Saturday with a high of 29. Current weather conditions can be found anytime on your Swift Current online app. I'm Judy Peters.
0: 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We're out of this world. 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
1: Good morning. I'm Eric Haddam. A Canada Day celebration in Memorial Park brought hundreds together yesterday afternoon with speeches, food, and family activities.

0: time for Monday, possibly back into the 30s for next week. More weather details on the Canada West Harvest Center weather page on Swift Current Online. Got pretty cloudy in the last little bit. Looks like it wants to rain again. 15 degrees right now in Swift Current.
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1: Good afternoon. I'm Hayden Michaels. Residents in Stewart Valley received long-awaited news during their Canada Day celebrations. The provincial government announced on Wednesday it will be stepping in to move the

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0: Holiday was yesterday, and lots happened around Swift Current. Things kicked off at Memorial Park at noon with a full ceremony, which included a new Canadian family raising the Canadian flag, bouncy castles for the kids, and celebrating our diverse cultures. Evan Baxter performed along with a free barbecue for everyone, and you can read more about what all happened on Swift Current online.
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0: there now. That's Lou Calla. I'm Ken O'Neill. Just over 2 weeks to go at the FIFA World Cup. Canada will play Morocco on Saturday in Houston. This is the round of 16. The winner will go into the quarterfinals. The loser goes home. Let's go, Canada. Somber, next.
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